shelter. I find what I'm after. It's changing every day. 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

its evolution, he's created the city and the motor traffic rumble. 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

rolling. 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

this is a quick synopsis of the Radio Alchemy website version 3.0 that I'm proposing to put together over this next month to 2 months, maybe longer. But it is our anniversary on July 20th. It'll be our 13th full year. And it would be nice to actually have a version that we can put out there and kind of like build it up off of that 13-year anniversary somehow. There's 7 parts to it that I have. The homepage, of course, would have the metadata radio player, hopefully, a welcome intro page, and perhaps a history of Radio Alchemy and our EDM community, our dance community that has now really grown by leaps and bounds, and is pretty much all parts of our island here. It's a reason that we exist, and we have a lot of archives on behalf of that group of people that are continuing and building better and better things each year. The second thing is a program guide, which, you know, here's what I would love to do. If I could snap my fingers and have it work, I would love to be able to sync a changeable page that can be integrated with the embedded player, basically. Somehow or other, you know, a carousel of pictures that could feature scenery that aligns with the music that's playing in real time. For instance, in the morning from 6 a.m. to 8 a.m., we kind of have a more new age ethereal feel to the music. And the scenery could be sunrises, it could be, I don't know, beachscapes and that sort of thing. As we go further into that morning, we have a, you know, world music and reggae segment, which could also incorporate some of that, perhaps add a more earthy feel to it. Rainforests and, you know, things that, again, honor the natural environment here in Hawaii. Just a thought, that would be my ideal. The third thing is a calendar of events. Oh, by the way, on the program guide, we would have to be syncing to perhaps a spreadsheet that can be updated periodically. That's what I was trying to get at. So that, you know, if we make a change, you know, you don't have to go in and copy and paste the whole page somehow or other. If it could be tied in with an existing page that can periodically be updated, that would be the best, because, you know, there's constant changes that happen to program guides, if not quarterly, then surely monthly. I don't know that you have to do it weekly or anything. That would more be like a calendar of events, which is my next thing that I would love to see, which, you know, again, syncs with an existing calendar online. A lot of people are putting that together as part of We Dance Hawaii and Kona events, or, you know, different events calendars that we could maybe tap into and integrate as part of our community page. The fourth thing would be a DJ section and producer profiles. Again, reverting back to the various producers. We have 4 that I could think of offhand. One of them is kind of is no longer producing events. That would be Pure Vibe Productions. But they started out and they were
stalwart for us for many, many years that we, you know, first started doing live broadcasting. And we have a Tuesday night that features those recordings. Monday night is Off the Grid Productions, featuring a lot of outtakes from things like Earth Dance and Electric Beach Balls that we have had. Again, you know, it just there's so much material there. Events at the Hilo Palace Theater, some of perhaps their own recordings. Nevertheless, there also is Big House Productions, which I am ongoing. I was just on the 4th of July. Hi-Fi Lanai was called over in Kona, and I have over 30 or 40 recordings from theirs now. Space City is another one out in Kapoho. I'm often over there doing recordings as much as 2 times per month. And, you know, I would just like to do a feature page on each of these different producers, some of their history, and how it all evolved into what it is today, which is a fascinating story in many ways. And it is the base for what I'm doing, but it's, you know, it not only inspired it, but it made it so that I actually wanted to, because I could see kind of the evolution happening even in the earliest of times, and that's kind of why I got started. And I wanted to be a producer myself at one time, but I realized, oh, it's not really quite cut out for me, because, hey, first of all, I would rather be doing radio. It's more my thing. Second of all, it seems you need a lot of money to be able to put on these shows, or need some financial backing. You need a whole team of people, which, you know, oftentimes I can't make that happen organically. And so I don't want to force it. And that's just my nature. It's kind of like with the radio stuff, I feel like I can take the reins myself, produce programs, and make it happen. I can go out and do those recordings of other producers' works. And it's just as effective and, you know, it's inspiring in a lot of ways. So aside from the calendar of events, we also, yeah, I was mentioning about the producers and being able to put a bio with an icon or a link to the producers, which will, you know, feature perhaps photographs or videos of their events that were covered live and are part of the archives. We can even make available on demand certain of those programs, perhaps. I don't know if we can do all of them. It's probably a limitation in terms of how much memory you can take up, but I could see where at least we can do one of the most recent ones, and perhaps one of the favorites from the past. From that, maybe podcasts. 420 reports, as I have been doing almost on a weekly basis spontaneously. But, you know, there's other people out there in the community that perhaps like to do astrology, for instance, or they want to inform people of a certain healing technique, or perhaps a modality or something like that. They want to get the word out on it. I'm all about that. Meditations. Agriculture is another one. Gardening, agriculture. We already have 15 two-hour shows of supernatural agriculture, so perhaps making those available would be helpful. Then there's Club RA. Well, it's more
a cross-reference with those producers again, and the producer profiles, but also all of the DJs who have been part of any event that Radio Alchemy covered, and we have the archives for. This is where you would find those, and we can archive those events by producer. Finally, there's the seventh one is a community forum section, which could consist of, say people wanted to send us some content in the form of a report, or perhaps new music that they have done, or perhaps they're doing their own recordings of a particular event. Where can they send those? Well, you could put them in our Dropbox, in our community forum section. That would get to me more easily than having to do weed transfers or something like that. Something that I oftentimes need to have. And it would sure be nice, maybe we could set up a Google Drive or something like that in one of these sections. Also, part of the community forums would be participation in our programming, in our radio station, building the station, event promotions, getting the word out on certain upcoming events. Meetings, we could do Zoom meetings or something like that, perhaps, if it's allowed, if we can do it, if we can pull it off. Newsletters, all of that would come under like community forums and getting out more information about Radio Alchemy in the direction that we want to take it in. Anyway, that's it for now. Those are the basic ideas that are in mind for this upcoming version 3.0 of the Radio Alchemy website. Thank you. Aloha.

Someone shot nostalgia in the back. Someone shot our innocence. And all our colors have run.

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They all look familiar to me. I live in a world of paradox. My willingness to destroy is your chance for improvement. My hate is your fate. My failure is your victory. A victory that won't last. A victory that won't last. A victory that won't last. A victory that won't last.

0: our posse. Coming all the way from Hilo side to rock some reggae vibrations for you guys. I'll have to say, you guys really, really came out because we had 135 pre-sale before the show even started. So there's people over at the gate that want in. So, I mean, if you have to leave for some reason, you know, you can, but you don't want to miss out on this good time. One of the things about us in music is we try to have positive vibes. So at the end of this show, no matter what, I want you guys to leave this feeling good. Because we work and we bust ass all week. And we put our money towards music so that we can come out and enjoy these moments. And you're here with us in this moment. So let's rock this out. I also wanted to let you guys know, too, we got my man Paint Mouth over here doing some beautiful artworks as well. Living proof that your heart and your mind, you can accomplish anything that you want to do.
1: Yeah.
0: We got my homie Greg over there, too, who's selling merch. So if you guys want to get some merch, I've got stickers, some CDs, I got some t-shirts, some Living My Best Life tees, girls and guys. And I want to give a shout out, too, to Kelly for running the door and handling all the chaos. Her and Aaron, the manager, have been kicking some ass out here. So thank you guys so much. So without further ado, we got some music for you.
2: One, two, three.

0: thank you guys so much. I'm glad y'all having a good time. We got some jams for you on this beautiful, beautiful evening. This next one we're going to play for you is an original. This one is a jam about the ocean. They play this one on Copper Radio every once in a while.
1: Nice
2: ocean.
1: Nice job, you guys.
0: Yep, ocean.

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My dad took me to see Jaws. 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

0: Problem. We're switching out some harmonicas here. Again, our name is Huaka'i, and such a good time being here. You know, just for argument's sake, we've been starting this for a few years now. Before Hawaiian Airlines got their Huaka'i Platinum Special or something like that, they call it.
1: We were first.
0: We were so first, like years before. But we're hoping, you know, it's free advertisement. So anytime you guys fly Hawaiian or you guys watch the commercial, you have to think of us. This is Brother Luke. I'm Brother Jared. Huaka'i.

Thank you so much. That was an original song Jarrett wrote. Most of the songs we're playing tonight are original. A few of them are songs we translated into Hawaiian. This next one is an original song that was inspired by Mike Kumu of the harmonica, Joe Felisco. He had a duo that kind of inspired me to approach Jarrett a few years ago about starting this project. And his guitar player tragically passed away a couple of months ago. And this next song is a Cajun song, a Cajun harmonica song that I learned from Joe Felisco. And I just want to dedicate this song to him and to his guitar player, the late, great Eric Noden.

Well, we were here earlier for the sound check. We got to hear Althea later, man. You guys are in for a treat tonight. I tell you what, they are sounding good. We're going to have a fun night tonight. This next song is called Ho'opuehuna Enemi.

0: Thank you so much. Thank you.
1: Okay, thank you so much. Well, we want to extend a big mahalo to Jason Sherbundy, who's the man who's responsible for this whole thing happening tonight. And if he's in the premises, oh, good. We're going to invite him to play this song with us. Thank you, Jason.
2: Oh, yeah.
3: Okay.
4: These guys sound awesome, yeah?
3: What's that?
5: Yeah.
4: So this is their first gig. Ever. These guys are nailing it. Harmonies sound good and tight. Yeah. So Luke's going to join us for some Althea Later stuff later. And Althea Later later. And yeah, we had a little electrical thing here, so I'm just waiting for my organ to get back up and rolling. All right.
3: Oh, yeah, sure, go ahead.
6: Water's always good.
0: You gotta hydrate to vibrate.

0: Yeah, give it up for Huakai.
1: Thank you so much.
0: Yeah, big hand for Huakai. You guys want to hear one more? We got a Hanaho? What do you think? You guys got one more? Yeah, all right. One more for Huakai.
1: Again, thank you so much. It's been a blessing being over here live at the palace. And thank you, Brother Jason.
2: Let's hear it again for Jason Shirbundi. Yeah.

otherwise, and is not doing too badly. It's starting to warm up. It was 80 degrees back there in Pennsylvania. I can imagine how hot it's going to be when I get there in August. But that's for another time. I'm not even going to go into any of the

0: Thank you again. We are Huaka'i. See you next time.
1: Mahalo.
2: Hey, this is Lopaka Roots on Kona 100.5 LPFM, the voice of Kona. All right.
3: Thank you.
2: Yep, of course.

Well, that's good timing. I'll take it. I want to give a big round of applause up for Pepe over here on sound, holding down the fort. This guy set up all this stuff, this craziness, all by himself today. I don't know, he got here at like 8 o'clock or some shit. And, you know, I won't give it away, but Pepe's not 40 anymore. So, like, this man's doing the job of, like, three people, which is more than I would do at my age. So I really appreciate you, Pepe. Thank you, man. Yeah. So I said something earlier. We got this 4 feet extra dancing room, so I expect it to be used. She's ready. All right. Is everybody ready up here? What do you think?

Hey, Pepe, can I get some more guitar over here? Just a little bit.

0: 네, 다시 와봐.
1: 예. We are. I'll see you later.
2: See you later.
1: We're so glad you're here tonight.

0: y'all. Thanks so much. Jason Tribundy.
1: Thank you.
2: Thank you, Hilo.
1: Yeah. Woo.
2: You guys want some more of that?

0: fingers, Dan Brower.
1: This is crazy.
0: We made it out, and it was like, okay. All right, we're going to bring up a friend of mine that you have met earlier in Huaka'i. Mr. Lou Klebsch, what are we doing over here? I don't know, some hand thing, some white people hand thing that didn't work out.
2: Nice.
0: Yeah. Sing it, Dan. Tell them about it.

0: Yeah. Dan Brower, Luke Klebsch. He'll be back in a little bit. Luke. We're going to bring out our friend Jesse now on the saxophone. Where's the sexy saxophone guy? There he is. There
1: How
0: he
1: about
0: is.
1: The Palace Theater right here? Small but mighty.
0: Yeah.
1: All right. Thanks for coming out tonight.
0: Yes. We're so glad you're all here. Thank you so much for joining us tonight. Jesse Snyder, my friend, over here on the saxophone. Jesse Cassidy. There's like some thing in there, but I can't find it. Cassidy, something. All right. This one goes out to Bob Weir.

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The war's getting sweet, just like a Ribena. 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Killers in the jungle. Killers in the jungle. Killers in the jungle. Yo, listen, you hear that? Killers in the jungle. Killers in the jungle. Killers in the jungle.

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Listen, yeah, that shots get fired in the walls, but right for the skin like a villain's in the mist. Not an increase when it end up in the jungle. 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Kid is in the jungle. Kid is in the jungle. Kid is in the jungle. Jump!

good evening, Kona. Welcome to more of 50 Years Too Fast Forward on a Mangalicious Monday. Quite a humid one at that. Yeah, we've had some, you know, kind of evening rainstorms here of late, but it's been rather nice. We've had some really, really good weather, but like I said, slightly humid. And once again, Mango Festival, the 11th. Now, the 11th annual Mango Festival was held yesterday at Hale Halawai. Really cool day once again. You know, it kind of always marks, the mango always marks the anniversary of Radio Alchemy, even though technically July 20th, 2013 was our initiation day, so to speak. I always count mango festivals as essential anniversaries to for our radio station here. And you know, we got many fun times ahead of us. However, I only have some like 4 weeks remaining here. I'm starting just to get down to where it's counting days now, and it's somewhere in the 20s. Leaving on the 17th of July to head to San Francisco, and expecting to catch up with several festivals. The latest one is the Sunset Sound System in Belden, California, looking really interesting over there on the Feather River. And I just happen to be in Northern California, or expect to be in Northern California right around that time. So I think I can make it in for that weekend and catch up with friends that may also be coming from over here. Later on, Shambhala Festival, a whole group of us going over there. Yeah, we're trying to rendezvous a few vehicles in probably from Vancouver to get to Selma. And Burning Man, still up in the air yet. That could happen. I heard from a friend of mine who has invited me to drive a U-Haul from Los Angeles. So if after Shambhala I can get a ride down, a flight down to Los Angeles, that may very well be in the cards. So we'll see. But for the present time, we are back in the Woodstock days, and we crossed the Summer of Love off our list. We're back in our, what was it, the 26th rotation, I believe. 26th rotation we're in right now. And we're starting in 1968 tonight, and going to be starting you off with some Canned Heat, Amphetamine Annie.

Yeah, speedy times indeed. lately, it's been juggling so much work. I've been taking care of two businesses. I mean, kind of like full-on taking care of them, as in, you know, going to the business every single day, or living at one of them and taking care of things over here, Kona Guest House and Hawaiian Hula Lamps store, which is over by Kona Wine Mart, Home Depot in that area. Stop in. Oh, by the way, we have a dispensary two doors down from us now. Hawaiian Ethos apparently just had their grand opening this past Sunday, same day as the Mango Festival, and I don't have a card, so I can't go in, but, you know, if you're doing some shopping down there, be sure and stop in, say hi. And if you're not familiar with 50 Years Too Fast Forward, here's what we do. We pull two songs from every year from the Summer of Love, which, as mentioned, I played that year last week, and we left off. And we pick it up again from 1968, and we'll probably play about a decade's worth of music tonight. Maybe a little bit more, because we're in the shorter songs. But we do that all the way up until the present, and turn it back again. So we kind of work some themes into it as well. And right now we're in that Woodstock theme because, well, several reasons. We have the 50th anniversary of Woodstock coming up in only 2 months now. And also, in commemoration of that, Dan Brower's putting together what is called Shaka Stock, which I'm so excited about that I may be kind of curtailing my trip, even though it's going to be a fairly long one. I'm going to probably come back just for that event itself. So do keep an ear out for Shaka Stock 2019 coming to an event near you. And this is Jefferson Airplane from the album Crown of Creation. The song is called In Time.

another theme we work into our show here at 50 Years Too Fast Forward is our feature artist, who we're going to waste no time getting into right now, which is John Fogerty of Creedence Clearwater Revival, who adds his face to our Wall of Fame on our Facebook page this evening. And boy, Creedence Clearwater Revival was exceptionally busy in 1969, putting out three albums, Bayou Country, Green River, and Willie and the Poor Boys, as well as performing at Woodstock. Apparently they did a 3 a.m. show, which disappointed them a little bit in terms of their placement on the stage, but nevertheless, I understand that the performance was quite good, and I'm sure plenty of people got to hear him. Born in the Bayou, Creedence Clearwater Revival.

and seeing all the talk about the reunions and revivals of Woodstock makes me wonder how much wood would a Woodstock stock if a Woodstock could. Because, you know, there's a lot of things that you cannot recreate, but the essence of the political turmoils back in the 60s, not all that much different. Well, it's very crazy. It's off the chart crazy, like right now. The Vietnam era, though, it had its own essence of counterculture becoming more actively involved in the social scene, if only to create their own evolution as being here now, essentially. But Country Joe and the Fish, he took it to another level, the man. Did a song at Woodstock. It wasn't on any album. It was fairly spontaneous. It's called Vietnam Song. Just had to include it here.

0: Sergeant, please.
1: Yes, and that would be courtesy of Berkeley, California, which is where Country Joe was from. And guess what? That's where the first place that I'm heading when I get to the Bay Area. I will be staying at a place in Berkeley for like the first 4 days while I go over and see what's left of the Mets against the Giants. But yeah, they've been going through some turmoil of late, but it's okay. We're bringing back the 69 vibe right now, you know, and it's all about love and peace, harmony, and that sort of thing. So, rock and roll, Hoochie Coo, Johnny Winter. Song made popular by his bandmate, Rick Derringer.

lesson before I stray too far away from the 60s and 1969 in specific, we have a show out called It's 1969 Again. It's somewhat of a spin-off, a little bit of a spin-off from this show, because we used all the selections throughout our many rotations and put together exactly 69 songs, actually. And it airs around in the midnight hours, let's say, and also again at 1 p.m. after Corey Daniels' Dead Air show, which airs every day at noontime. In any case, Santana from 1970. Oye, ¿cómo va?

okay, I'm going to go out on a limb and say that song is going to be played at Shaka Stock somewhere in October of this year. Leche de Tigre, of course, plays a great set list of various Latin samba songs and that sort of thing, as well as that particular song. I'm 99.9% sure they play, and you know, I'm hoping that it's going to be a 69 themed party. Otherwise, I'll end up staying in Vietnam or something like that. Since you know, I do want to come back for it, though. There's no doubt about it. And I want to check out especially, what we can put together as a community to kind of bring back some of 1969, because it was totally a magical year. It's not every year you get to go to the moon for the first time, you know, or the Mets win the World Series, or Woodstock happens, and all of the things that were exploding into our next phase, so to speak. And it did move the needle. It definitely did. It didn't move it as much as people would have liked, because, you know, the way that things are nowadays, you know, there was a real strong vision for things kind of gathering together, and they did for a period of time, but you know, you could comment on that forever and ever as to the reasons why. But the one thread that is still in common is the fact that we're still printing money out of thin air. And you know how that, you know what the end product of doing that is? Whether you realize it or not, it filters into all kinds of stupid decisions, things that ignore us as human beings, and essentially put corporate interest and profits of a very few over the heads of, you know, the people who are doing the work, who are doing out there, you know, in the fields and in the, you know, farming community, in the military community, everywhere. You know, they're all trying to do their part, but you have to, absolutely have to be able to, you know, have an even playing field as much as possible when it comes to certain forms of representation, say. But I'm not going to go on about that. That we'll save that for some other 60s show. This is 10 years after a song called One of These Days. And you're listening to Radio Alchemy, KONA.com, and DJ Frank X. And this is 50 Years Too Fast Forward. We're just finishing off our Woodstock segment here.

And incidentally, a little bit more news of the Woodstock reunion that's going to be happening in August. On the 17th, Santana actually is playing at the Bethel Woods Center for the Arts in Bethel, New York, which is where Woodstock essentially took place. And he's doing a lot of dates throughout the summertime. But he's doing the East Coast, New Jersey and Massachusetts and Connecticut. And then topping his performance off is the Saratoga Performing Arts Center, along with the Doobie Brothers, incidentally, who's played here several times, as I recall. And I think they really ought to have a Mount Rushmore assembled at Bethel for female vocalists out of the 60s, because I could safely place the first three, at least in my book anyway: Grace Slick, Michelle Phillips of the Mamas and the Papas, and this gal, Melanie Safka. I just loved her voice. Just brand new key.

lady. And, you know, after 1971, which was when that song, Brand New Key, was put out, things started straying away a little bit just from the totally Woodstock sound. It started to enter into a period of more heavy metal bands like, you know, Led Zeppelin, Black Sabbath, these guys, Deep Purple, Space Truckin'. From 1972.

Wow. So yeah, you could tell the difference in time with that guitar. And you know, there were some bands that emerged out of the ashes of the 1960s only because, you know, they didn't go on tour. They weren't the Beatles, they weren't the Rolling Stones, or, you know, Cream.

Wow, and welcome to Radio Alchemy, KONA.com. And boy, this month grows more legendary as the minutes grow. This has been a fabulous last 4 days or so, and it's looking pretty brilliant over the next week or so as well. I'll tell you what happened. We had another electric beach ball this last weekend down at Pine Trees. Yeah, we got a recording of that to play back later on, but oh my goodness, was it ever hot out there, number one? I had a little bit of a hard time with it, but you know, all the other times we've gotten, you know, a significant cloud cover and it didn't affect us as much, but this time it was hot. And so were the DJs. So were the wonderful people that attended. And we all had a great time. It was absolutely stunning to see everyone out there again and looking beautiful and just having a great time vibing out the whole day long from almost from sunrise to sunset, basically, till 7 p.m. Then we had to clear out. But yeah, the fun, you know, didn't stop there. We just kind of continue on and look forward to this Friday and Saturday night. Yeah, we got a double header ahead of us. It's none other than God Laser. Big House Productions putting on God Laser from Colorado coming in this Friday night at my bar. Very much looking forward to it. God Laser and I hooked up over there a year ago when I was in Boulder, Colorado, on like a side trip, and the man took me all the way to the top of Mount Boulder on a motorcycle at like 10 o'clock at night. It was one of the most incredible experiences to be up that high at, 10 o'clock on a beautiful full moon night. And just the idea

Opening on Saturday night. That one starts a little, I guess that one also starts around 9 o'clock till like 2 o'clock. So, you know, this is the big send off because I'm getting in shape for the festival circuit here. Yeah, we got a number of things on the horizons here as I head over to the West Coast and eventually on to Thailand and Vietnam. But for the time being, yeah, we're here 50 years too fast forward, enjoying our 50-year celebration of 1969, but that's not where we're at tonight. We're actually at 1989, which is when Stone Roses put out this song from their debut album called Elizabeth, My Dear.

Short and sweet. That's our way into the 90s tonight. And the Pixies, from their album Bossa Nova, their third studio album, the song is Gloria.

Yeah, I got some fun times ahead of me. Going to be doing some camping over there, no doubt about that. And my one suitcase takes up all of my camping gear. So what am I going to wear? I just camp naked? Is that the idea? You know, I would imagine that it would make the metal detector much easier. They would be thoroughly confused. This is Strunz and Farah from their album Amazonas. Actually, from the album Primal Magic, this is Amazonas.

And yeah, in those days leading up to Saturday, of course, the 4th of July was on Thursday. Yay. Got to catch the fireworks from the highway on my way out from Pine Trees. And that was kind of like a prelude to what was taking place on Saturday. So I had a feeling that it was going to be rather hot, and it was. It was, you know, it, like I said, there was no cloud cover this go round. And fortunately, all the equipment, you know, was well protected. Our stream did not drop once, I don't believe. And got a great recording as a result. But also got, you know, significant, like, sun. Not so much sunburn, but just kind of like that kind that drains you a bit and dehydrates you. And I wasn't prepared for that. Let's put it that way. This is why you have to get in shape for the party season. And I should actually do probably a 10-minute show. I should be an expert on that by now, but apparently I'm not. So, you know, more lessons learned. And, you know, you start into the new season fresh. Make sure you have everything, your hydrator, whatever things you need to keep your spirits in good shape. Let's put it that way and leave it at that. And we are into the 90s right now here on 50 Years Too Fast Forward. And Soundgarden lost their front man only a couple years ago. Sad story. But Chris Cornell, he's outshined himself at this point. This is Soundgarden.

Yeah, there's something really special about being able to do music right near the ocean, like right next to the ocean. Those two balance each other out perfectly. It creates the perfect vibration. And, you know, like I said, I had a lot of fun doing it. I look forward to many more of those, and as well as the Deep House, that's going to be happening again this Saturday, and God Laser on Friday night at my bar. And, you know, while all this is going on, this is fun stuff, no doubt about it, but we're in kind of crisis mode with our radio station a little bit. And the reason why is because we have to fix a transmitter. That can be done one of several ways, but we're trying our hardest to make sure that the community is 100% behind this project too. And that's where we need to have some support financially to help this project along. And we may need that in the upcoming months, because July is our anniversary month. It is 6 years complete on July 20th, as far as Radio Alchemy is concerned. KONA came along in March of 2017, derailed itself a little bit along the way, but we're hoping that that's a temporary thing. We believe that it is. However, the FCC is now running a special test on August 7th. Now, all that means is that we have to have our transmitter up and running to be compliant. Therefore, it is imperative that we have our transmitter fixed. And therein lies the crisis and the drama of being able to get our power back up in full gear and tuned in to our FM station, 100.5 LPFM. I noticed that since we went off the air, that 100.3 has taken over. It's Kappa. So they would be like scraping right next to us, essentially. That's how it goes in radio land sometimes. But this is important for us to finish this this journey. It's never really finished, per se, because it started off as though it was finished a long time ago. But it's not meant to just, you know, go away all of a sudden or anything like that. But we do have to be aware that it is a community radio station, and therefore it is the community members who make it that. And I'm just one participant. I happen to be the one who, you know, grabbed the reins when KCOF went off the air in like 2009. And it's been a challenge ever since then, one that I've, you know, stood up to and said that this would be a seven-year project, meaning that if the community gets behind it in a strong manner, or even shows the interest that they believe that it can happen, and in a big way, you know, in a way that exposes what we're about, like as we've seen just these past many weeks and no doubt this weekend coming up, that we have significant talent, we have great weather here, we have beautiful surroundings, great people, but we have to allow that to gel. And, you know, we do have to have a number of people behind us. And, you know, this trip that I'm taking is oftentimes, it's a discovery as well. It's, you know, it's not like just going out and spending money on a festival is more important or any of that stuff. It's actually getting out in the circulation and doing what it takes to take it to the next level as well, meeting people and so on. That's a large part of how it grew to this point, in fact. So, more tales to tell in the next upcoming week, no doubt about it. I'm going to be doing one more show before I head off, and who knows
What happens when I get over there? If I land safely on a Monday, you'll probably be hearing from me. 7 to 9, wherever the time, California, that is. This is Oceans from Pearl Jam. From their album 10. Something's left. 1991. And where?

You know, and one of the things that kind of, in a weird sort of way, gives me encouragement is the fact that we don't currently have a true concert venue in Kona. Not the kind that would hold like 2,000 people to see a great show. And yet we live in this pristine environment. And if they could miss the target by that much, I figure on a venture like this, it's even more so, because it's not as exposed. Although it has reached the point of manifestation in the sense that it is a FM station, as stated by the FCC, and we have a chance for it to be a voice for the community. And, you know, those are the kinds of things that we want to get behind to give us a chance to maybe coordinate and make it happen. We're not just sitting here on our laurels here. No, that ain't it at all. Has never been, won't be. So let's take the lead off of several other cities. Denver, for instance. Red Rocks. Granted, that's the best concert venue ever, and it will continue to be. But the fact that a lot of these coastal areas, they have these wonderful concert venues. Hey, you're not going to affect neighbors on at least 180 degrees of you. So what? You got another 15 degrees of people hanging out in this one zone that happen to have a lot of money and maybe influence the decisions of the people that can allow it to happen. I don't know if that's the case or not. I tend to believe that it is. That's, you know, neither here nor there. The fact is it isn't happening, and it isn't in the planning stages for happening. And that's difficult to see when you look at Maui, the Maui Arts and Cultural Center, Waikiki Shell, and so on and so on. We need to be a part of that. Speaking of Red Rocks, this was Nine Inch Nails who appeared at Red Rocks when I went to see them last year. What a show. This is Gave Up from 1992.

Yes, and they did actually play that song on their playlist at Red Rocks. It's now permanently etched in my soul. And to leave us on a high note of what I've been saying about, you know, community support and participation, I want to give special kudos to all of the producers out there that are doing these wonderful things, putting on these shows. It is not easy producing. I tried it once. I tried it a few times. You could do it when you got some money behind you, but it's a little tough when you're struggling on your own, and you have to have a lot of faith in every aspect going correctly and everyone turning out. And there's, you know, no competitive projects going on the same night, et cetera, et cetera. But they're doing a great job, everyone, from Off the Grid Productions, Pure Vibe Productions, and now coming on board here, Big House Productions. And that's who's presenting the show this Friday night at My Bar, featuring Godlaser, Hybrid Vigor, and Safari Party. And yes, it seems to be like a party around here a lot lately, and you know, a lot of work and stuff in between. So we're having a good time with it, though. This is Lush. This was off of a CD that they put out as a single, but it was also off of 1992's Spooky. It's Nothing Natural.

Yes, these mid-90s must have been a great time to be a female vocalist, because there was a lot of good ones back then, including those two gals from Lush. And then there was, from Mazzy Star, Hope Sandoval. Made a lot of cameo appearances throughout many groups later on in the later 90s, but they had their own band and put out an album. So Tonight That I Might See, from 1993, this is Mary of Silence.

And speaking of more wonderful female vocalists, the Cowboy Junkies, featuring Margot Timmins, were another band that emerged in the mid-90s. I think they made their name in the mid-90s, actually, were started out around 1986. But put out an album called Pale Sun, Crescent Moon. This is the song Crescent Moon.

Yes, and I guess that brings us to our halftime band tonight. You know, we're a little bit slower tonight. We're picking up the pace, but yeah, I know I've been talking a lot and all. But In Spiral Carpets is our halftime band tonight, band out of that whole Manchester scene and all. Actually, they were from Oldham. They weren't actually Manchesterites, Manchesternuts. However, they put out an album in 1994 called Devil Hopping, including the song Love Groove.

Yeah, time to get into some of the rawness of the 90s now. Some of those root groups that made the 90s what they were. And I oftentimes associate Stone Temple Pilots with the Seattle sound, with Seattle itself. But they're actually from San Diego. Great band, though.

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Don't have a nigger on the dollar, but you feed me. My bottle's empty, but you always will fuel me. I feel I'm sinking, but you won't let me drown me. I wanna

was 1994, actually, when I did an album, Purple, Stone Temple Pilots. And from 1995, however, it was Mad Season, which was a rock supergroup that formed in 1994, made up of Seattle grunge band members Mike McCready of Pearl Jam, Lane Staley of Alice in Chains, and the drummer of Screaming Trees, Barrett Martin. This is River of Deceit from Mad Season. You're listening to 50 Years Too Fast Forward. Yes, we're in the middle of the 90s right now, and we got about 50 minutes of our show remaining. Frank X taking you up to the top of the hour. Radio Alchemy, KLNX.

Okay, well, we got a little bit of a mix up here. Let me try and correct this here. We got one more Seattle band, which incidentally got to review this this Candlebox CD back when I was in Seattle in the early 90s. Really, really super album. That was their debut. This is their, I believe, their second album. The song is called Simple Lessons from Candlebox.

And our next song has several generations of existence. The song's Livin' Free by Small World.

And can't leave the 90s at all without having some Depeche Mode in there. 1997 was when they put out Ultra, which spawned its own huge music festival in Miami. Actually, it was just named after it. I don't think Depeche Mode had so much to do with it other than naming their album Ultra. And it got borrowed by the Ultra Festival.

And Robert Miles was one of the stalwarts of electronic music, even in its earliest stages. He died in Ibiza, Spain on the 9th of May 2017 at the all too young age of 47, a 9-month battle with stage 4 metastatic cancer. Miles' open lab station was taken off the air shortly afterwards, pending discussions on the future of the station, after receiving many messages from people expressing dismay at the station's suspension. It was announced that the station would be returning soon in 2019, starting with a live radio stream in January 2019, followed by a reboot to radio on 106.4 FM in Ibiza in April 2019. That's the way to leave a legend behind. This is Everyday Life. 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We have about a half hour to go here in our show. It's going to chew up about a third of that. This is from 23 AM, 1997.

trip this evening. Just want to thank y'all for tuning in. And, you know, this next 10 days is my countdown to heading off the island for a little bit. And I'm delighted to be able to do that. Sad on the other hand that be leaving my beautiful Hawaii, but that makes it all the more special when I come back. And it gets right down to it. And one of the people I hope to meet along the way, Dwight Rutherford, perhaps DJ Impulse over in Vietnam, along with family. And my friends from Burning Man, certainly. We're going to be doing a little horseshoe trip around Tahoe, seeing my friend Jared and some of the fine folks from Freestyle Palace, and then the other folks who I work with from the kitchen crew, Collision Cuisine. They also go by Dashi Nights at Burning Man, and I think they have a new name this year, Cool as a Cucumber. So, you know, heading up to Shambhala ultimately, and that's going to be somewhere around the 8th of August through like the 12th. I think it's like a 4-day festival, and exciting times ahead. There's a whole group of folks going from the Big Island, so very much looking forward to that. And then filling the gaps whenever I can to keep bringing you 50 years too fast forward. This is a group from my original hometown area. They're from Harrisburg. Nothing comes out of Harrisburg except state laws and state troopers. This is Ozone.

0: drivers.
1: Yeah, and we're about to see how our recording turned out from Electric Beach Ball from Saturday in about another 15 minutes or so. Got to get that queued up shortly. It's nice to see that Morcheeba's been hanging on since 1996, and their first studio album came out. And then their second album was called Big Calm, featured the song Blindfold. It's from 1998. Yes, it looks like we're going to finish out our millennium tonight. That's always nice to do.

And once again, catch your double dose of electronica this weekend and feast on God Laser down at the My Bar in downtown Kona. And Deep House follows the next day at Island Lava Java. Kailua Town's kicking these days. It really is. This is Black Label Society out of Los Angeles. They're kind of a heavy metal band. Put out this song. They added it to one of their tracks of CDs from their debut studio album. The song is called

Oh, and did I fail to mention who is in the lineup for Deep House on Saturday night? Yeah, the granddaddy of the electronic music scene on the Big Island, Sprocket himself, of course, from Big Island Love, the originators of the Hawaii Electronic Music Festival. Yeah, he was the one who put a lot of that together, coordinating with a lot of other people to make it happen. But that's I date that back to kind of where it all began, because I think a short time after that was when the full moon parties started around the island and people started getting inspired. So we owe a lot to Sprocket, and he's a great DJ too, as is Tim Brown, who just knocked it out of the park on Saturday down at Electric Beach Ball. He'll be playing, and Z Funk himself, Zach Hoyton from Off the Grid Productions, is going to be opening this set, and that's awesome. I love the fact that Zach's coming out and doing live music now, and very much look forward to that weekend, although let it go slow, because I have a ton of things that I got to get done between now and next Wednesday. But we'll be back with you next Monday, guaranteed, for more of 50 Years Too Fast Forward. Yeah, we'll be picking it up from the beginning of the millennium, which I always like to do. And we're going to leave you tonight with our featured artist, which we didn't get around to, who is Dolores O'Riordan, making her appearance on our Facebook Wall of Fame for 50 Years Too Fast Forward. This is the Cranberries, You and Me, from the year 1999, and that's where we leave you tonight.

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3: Hi, this is Greg Douglas, and you've been listening to KONA

And good evening, Kona. Welcome to the 260th episode of 50 Years Too Fast Forward. Yes, the time is moving by extremely fast, and you know, we're just getting a stranglehold on April here. We just got past the April Fool's period. Now we're into the tax season, which is even more foolish yet. So, you know, we're going to be looking at the last 10 years. This is the first time this has happened, actually, where we got to play all 10 years of this decade on the show all at once. You know, 2019 is fairly new, so, you know, we've only gotten like four entries from 2019, barely. And, you know, we're going to be taking you through from 2010 tonight all the way through to our present day, turning you back to the Summer of Love, which, by the way, you know, we're going to be celebrating 50 years of Woodstock coming up in August. And Dan Brower's just come up with another brilliant idea of doing a Woodstock tribute. And that's going to be happening, maybe over the Woodstock weekend, perhaps? I'm not sure. I got to find out exactly what the time is. I do notice, though, that they are going to be opening for Ozo Motley at Laverne's on this Sunday night. That's the day before tax day, yeah. But, yeah, it's looking exciting. Ozo Motley has almost been one of her sister bands. I know they're from L.A. and everything, but this is like their fifth time here. I think the last time I'd seen them was around Halloween about 4 years ago, something like that, down at the Kona Brew Pub. And, well, they've played around quite a bit.

present tense version of 50 years too fast forward tonight. And this next group, Thievery Corporation, they were on my fantasy list last year. A band that I had not seen yet that I most wanted to see. Well, got to see them in Loveland, Colorado at the Arise Festival. And what a great show that was. Now, the next fantasy, I guess, is getting to see them play on the Big Island. Wouldn't that be fun? Not impossible. This is It Over from their album Culture of Fear from 2000.

And it wasn't long after one of the full moon parties down south in Pahala. This was a long time ago. This was like back in 2001 or two that I learned that Beats Antique was going to be playing a show over in Pune. And I hadn't heard of the band before. But after I did, I realized how big they were going to be, and they became a big sensation on the festival circuit. Most recently, having seen them at Symbiosis, and even, you know, more recent yet, I believe they've been playing, big houses in all around Reno and. Yeah, I've seen them about three or four times now. I've seen them at Wanderlust, and they're just such a fun group to see, and they're great visual performers. They've branched out into another band called Dirt Wire, which plays more of a kind of occasion version of electronica, if you can imagine that. This, they put out a great video on. The name of the song is called Cat Skills. S-K-I-L-L-Z. And this is from 2011.

now decade, with Frank X here on 50 Years Too Fast Forward Radio Alchemy, KONA.com. Soon to resurrect 100.5 KONA LPFM. In the near future, look out for us. I mean, one day you may turn the radio on and suddenly we'll be there. I don't know when it's going to happen exactly. Soon, though, this is The Big Pink. They're an English electronic rock band out of London. Robbie Furse, Lady Mary Charteris, Nicole Emery, and Bradford Lee Conroy. This is Stay Gold from their 2012 album, Future This.

0: And another name DJ that's been out on the international circuit for some time. In fact, he went out with Kamananda on tour last year, is Govinda, who made an appearance, I want to say February last year. I'm pretty sure that's how it worked
1: out. Follow me.
0: This is Sonic Muse from Govinda. This is from... ...2012. From Resonance.

Yes, and the date of that concert at the Palace Theater was February 10th, 2018. So, yeah, we just passed that by about 2 months now, 2 months in a year. That shows you how fast time goes by. We'll have to break out that concert. I had a great recording of that evening's show, all three performers, Krishna and our friend... Why can't I think of his name? Because he hasn't played around lately. I'll think of it in a minute. I got Fantuzzi on my mind here. Keep on keeping on. From our friend Fantuzzi.

Bertuzzi knocked it out of the park with that one. Keep on keeping on. That's about all I've been doing these last several weeks, you know, as I'm swimming through all these various tax returns, which I'm sure you don't want to hear about. Suffice to say, the IRS really butchered the process this year. They've completely revamped all their forms and everything, I'm sure to their design, to their preference and so forth, but they made it with so many more forms involved. And I saw a post the other day that said you need a GPS in order to find your way through them all, and that's kind of the case. You have to learn all this stuff all over again. Not that it's easy to begin with, but now you actually have to, you know, dig through all the stuff once again. And I'm sure the next administration will change things up again and again and again. Just, you know, lighten up, for crying out loud. I hope the person who designed that, you know, gets to audit the mafia or something. The Federal Reserve, they can't be audited, apparently. That's the rumor I'm hearing. And yeah, I did mention that Kamananda, he played out on tour with Govinda just last year. And it's good to see that he's going to be touring again this year. He's already got a date for the Lucidity Festival from April 11th through the 14th. Hey, that's next weekend, for crying out. Oh, that's in Live Oak Campground in Santa Barbara. I know some of my friends from Burning Man are going to be heading there with their food facilities. Great one at that. This is Moonlight Tango from Kamananda.

so delightful to see that both Kamananda and Govinda got to play in near Philadelphia. At the Fillmore, by the way, if I'm not mistaken, yeah, that was where I got to see Closey, in fact. Nothing like seeing these guys in the outdoors, though. Both he and human experience, as I did on the day of his wedding at Burning Man in August last year. No, was it? It was September, I believe. And this song was performed by Ayla Nareo herself at the Arise Festival in Colorado. This is Dusty Rose from Human Experience.

And it is so cool to see the evolution of all these great performers putting forward their music and getting heard and recognized all around the world. Jaya Lakshmi and Ananda, they were just here recently. They've been doing regular Altar of Love weekends featuring cacao ceremonies and so forth. In the early days, she was part of a group called Lost at Last, which was a seminal yogi sort of chanting Indian, both Native American and like Hindu Indian chanting on their electronic, otherwise known as Kirtranika. And this is from their Saraswati Dreams release of 2014. The name of the song is Govinda Jaya Jaya.

now I can look back on it and see that there were so many great shows over the years. Even here in Hawaii, I remember years ago seeing her performing at several of the Mystic gatherings, as well as I think there was a Raw Foods Festival that she was at as well, featuring the great ice cream that sponsors her. And Xavier Rudd, he also performed over at the Honoka'a People's Theater, I would say about 2 years ago now. But what a great show that was, and I'm glad I didn't miss it. This is Hanalei from Xavier Rudd.

Yeah, Coconut Bliss was that ice cream I was trying to think of earlier. I come to think of it, they might even make for a good potential sponsor, you know. It's great ice cream, by the way. You know, that's a freebie. That's an honest recommendation. And so is this song, by the way. Oh my gosh, you're in for a treat here. This is from Brazil, remixed by Clozee. This is who called Barba Touques. The name of the song is called Balaná.

Well, that has moved up to like one of my top three songs for this decade, no doubt about it. No wonder, you know, she'd been following me around. No, I guess I've been following her around, but for whatever reason, I end up either just missing her concerts until I got to Philadelphia, and then I got to see her live. And that was at the Fillmore, yes, as I mentioned earlier. And then she played The Republic at Oahu, in which Shakti opened for her, and then played Maui at the church. Did not play on the Big Island, noted. This is Enigma, the Omega Point. And we are up to 2016, by the way. Yes, we are getting very present. And that was our halftime band, by the way. Yeah, I would love to see Closey perform at a halftime.

Yes, that brings us to our featured artist for this evening, who looks kind of like Lisa Loeb. She looks like she could be Lisa Loeb's cousin. And she's from Venus Hum, is the lead singer. Annette Streen, I believe, is her name. And this song actually comes from an album, Big Beautiful Sky, from back in 2003. But in 2016, they did a remodeled album, literally called Remodeled, in which they reintroduced several of their songs from their history. This is one of them, Hummingbird.

going to start following them a little closer. They're from Nashville, Tennessee, actually. And, you know, I was familiar with that song for, you know, a while back, but I come across a few of their other pieces, and very interesting work. And she has an excellent, you know, kind of front woman, feminist performance artist, I guess you would call her. Depeche Mode. You know, they didn't just stop like during the 1990s. No. No, they're producing great material right to this day. And in fact, in 2017, put out this song called Going Backwards. And that's what we'll be doing soon, too. Before the end of this show, we'll be heading back to the Summer of Love, 1967. That's what they call us, 50 years. Too fast forward. Radio Alchemy.

we're so current. We're electric right now. We're up to 2017, and David Starfire, who I'd been following for quite some time, dating back to, I'd say, about 2013. No, it was much earlier than that. It was like 2011, maybe. He did that performance up near the junction, the Honolulu, not the Honolulu Junction, at the other end, put it that way. This is Nataraj.

junction. That's what I was trying to think of, not Hanawa. That's the other side of the junction. In any case, we'd seen David Starfire reappear here on several occasions over at the mile marker 12 sanctuary, Hawaiian sanctuary, and a couple other times as well. You know, come across him in Vision, Costa Rica, at the airport of all places. I was completely lost, driving by myself, trying to get out of San Jose, and running in circles. I decided to go back to the airport. Well, it turned out it was the wrong airport. Not the one I came in on, but I stopped the vehicle, and as I'm getting out, there's David Starfire as he's leaving his taxi to take a plane to Montezuma, which is also where I was heading. And in any case, I did find my way out of there eventually. Said hi because I missed his show the night before. I did catch the entire program, but he didn't get on until like 6 in the morning. And I had to get some sleep because, hey, I'm driving myself, you know. You know how that works sometimes, right? This is Black Uhuru. They made a performance at People's Theater only about 3 weeks ago.

Yes, and for you in the audience that, you know, believes that, you know, GPS was around forever, no, it wasn't. You know, that was back in 2013, and I hadn't, you know, I'm sure there was such a thing as a GPS, but not yet on your phone and all that stuff. So I was finding my way as best as I could. And sometimes, you know what, getting lost isn't necessarily mean you're getting lost. You're meaning to go somewhere for a reason. And that was the reason. Run into David Starfire and say, sorry I missed your show, but I'm going to catch up with you again at Envision. No problem there. And this is another one, two people that I caught up with over at the Arise Festival, whom I've met on the Big Island, Tubby Love and Amber Lilly, who had several performances there at Arise, and people love them. I saw, I believe it was, is it Alan Coe, or it's something like that. He's also from the Pune area. And we had a Big Island connection right there in Loveland, Colorado. Isn't that cool? And then he gets to sing songs about Red Road. This is Red Road Soul from Tubby Love.

0: Beautiful music right there from Tubby Love. It's a wonderful video too, if you can check it out. It's Red Road Soul. And our next artist, yes, there's rumors in the air that one day Michael Franti will play here. It's another one I truly believe that can happen. And of course it ties in with the outdoor concert, because I, you know, yeah, you can have Michael Franti indoors. Michael Franti outdoors is a surreal experience. I can say I've at least gotten a chance to see him once at, again, one of the Mystic parties. It was a very, very hot time in Waterwheel Park, California. Back in the days, this was like 2012 or so, maybe 10. In any case, he came out with a new album back in around 2001. He had an album out called Stay Human. Then in 2019, he's about to release Stay Human 2. And yes, this is brand new music that was live on E-Town. It was on a video, so I had to play it. It's called Nobody Cries Alone. This is 2019.
1: Whenever you stumble, whenever your problems overload, whatever your worries, know that your heart

more than a dream having him here. You know, I can just imagine if the swing zone were still open for business and, you know, they wanted to do a show outdoors. Something like that. You know, what UB40 was, you know, maybe something like that. Desert Dwellers, been following them as well for the last 6-7 years, and great performers live, seen them many times at the Symbiosis and Burning Man last year especially, and they just came out with a new piece called At Last Our Refuge. Our Refuge. This is their original mix, and it's our last song of 2019 before we rewind you to the Summer of Love, 1967.

0: and thus concludes our 23rd rotation of 50 years too fast forward here on our 260th show since we began in July of 2013.
1: Rewind.
0: And yes, our 24th time through the rotation, taking you back to 1967, Summer of Love. This is the Rolling Stones, Citadel.

So yeah, now that we're back in that lovely summer once again of 1967, decided that in honor of Woodstock, that we'll start to only play songs that were part of the groups from Woodstock. Thus, 1967, once again, Jefferson Airplane. After bathing at Baxter's, this is Martha.

appears to be a break for this evening for 50 years too fast forward. Boy, we got some things ahead of us, though. We got Lesha de Tigre opening for Ozo Motley down at Laverne's this Sunday night. That's going to be exciting, I'll tell you. I want to get some IDs, actually. I'm gonna try that, see what happens. You never know. And, you know, Shaka Stock is going to be coming this summer. Yes, it's going to be featuring a whole lot of the sounds of Woodstock. The original performances, of course, replayed through various musicians that are on the scene here. What can be more exciting than that? What a great, great idea. And, you know, I guess I'll be the Radio Alchemy beat reporter on all this stuff, you know, kind of like the on-location MTV exclusive. Yes, Shapes of Things to Come. This is Jeff Beck. Have a wonderful week, everyone.

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2: 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Blessed love. Love you. Aloha.
1: Peace out.

And good evening, Kona. And wow, was it a wonderful time this week. There was many different instances of, it looks like we're going through some nice, pleasant transitions for a change. At least I see them that way. 20th anniversary of Pure Vibe Productions. We had a camp out this weekend at Kauai High. And a beautiful, beautiful full moon looking out over the waters at Kauai High Harbor. Absolutely fabulous. Seeing people that I haven't seen in quite some time. Many of them now having their next generation of children coming forward. And realizing that, hey, this has been a 20-year movement now. Yes, we could remember back to the days of the full moon parties and different things at the Kava farm. That's all, fairly removed now from the current state of mind, as we like to call it. And speaking of the current state of mind, all that is now is going to be taking place at our newly renovated Hualalai Theater, otherwise known as the Cove or Privateer's Cove. We have a fabulous theater there. Holds about, 200 people, something like that. And guess who is going to be doing the visuals for that show? Yes, DJ Frank X. And remember I told you earlier about stepping out of your comfort zone? I guess I'm about to do that and embark on, doing some visual production work. I was part of the original two performances that they put on at Kahilu Theater. I chose several different pieces to use, some of which did not get used, and now we're kind of like refining some of those. And it's going to be a really, really fun show. It's one of those bucket list things like, maybe playing at Burning Man for what was intended to be like a 2-hour set turned into an 8-hour set. I did that once, and people loved it. I heard about it, the next year coming back. People were remembering that set. So it's nice to have a feeling like you're making an impact sometimes. And I try and do that with Radio Alchemy as best I can. I see great things ahead for us if the community decides to participate more. And I'm very open to, showing them all the tools that it needs to take to get on the air. But enough for that for right now. We're going to have our hands full in this upcoming week, so let's get started with the show. And last time we dropped you off was with the Woodstock years of 1969. Well, Band of Gypsies, at least Billy Cox and Jimi Hendrix, both played their sets at Woodstock. And shortly after that, on New Year's Day, actually, of 1970 at the Fillmore East in New York City, they added Buddy Miles on drums, and this was the Band of Gypsies. This is Power to Love, Jimi Hendrix, live at the Fillmore.

since we're hitching a ride aboard this Woodstock train, we may as well pick up Johnny Winter along the way, because he actually performed 8 songs on an album called The Woodstock Experience. I had no idea that such a thing existed. I knew about the triple album that was put out after the movie was released, but this is a box collection of studio albums and live performances from the 1969 Woodstock Festival by artists such as Santana, who's coming up shortly, Janis Joplin, Sly and the Family Stone, who we both featured last week, and Jefferson Airplane. This is a song that was made famous mostly by Rick Derringer, who was, I believe, part of this group at one time. This is Rock and Roll Hoochie Coo, the original version.

And as I mentioned before, Santana was one of the main performers at the original Woodstock that took place in Bethel in August of 1969. But apparently there's going to be a reunion, Woodstock 50, taking place at Watkins Glen, which is a raceway in upstate New York, probably not too far away from the original site, but not the original site. And it's going to feature a lot of current artists, you know, Cage the Elephant and Rockin' Tours, Robert Plant, but also a lot of members that were part of the original 1969 festival, such as Dead and Company, which is three of the members from the Grateful Dead, Santana, David Crosby, Melanie, John Sebastian, John Fogerty, Hot Tuna, Canned Heat, and Country Joe McDonald, all going to be there. It's going to be a lot of fun. I've no doubt. It's, you know, you can't bring back the original, but you can certainly commemorize, and that's what we're doing here, remembering all the artists from back at that time. And there was, like I said, so much great music. And everybody's everything. This is Santana from 1971.

And also from that Woodstock Festival was 10 years after, featuring the vocals and guitar of Alvin Lee. This is from A Space in Time from 1971. This is One of These Days. You're listening to Radio Alchemy on 50 Years Too Fast Forward, taking you through the 70s tonight. DJ Frank X until 9 o'clock this evening.

And some people think that because Woodstock was the apex of the great guitar groups and the great artists of the 60s, that it somehow or other rock dissipated. But the early 1970s was a fantastic time for music, as you're going to find out in a couple minutes. A lot of groups had come to full maturity at that point. They signed with major record labels, which means more money can go into the group. Of course, ultimately, as we came to find out in the later 70s, money in that instance can actually detract from the projects. But the early 70s, not at all. In fact, Arlo Guthrie made himself famous with the Alice's Restaurant Massacre, a standard fare for Thanksgiving Day, but also with this song, City of New Orleans, from 1972.

another classic from the early 1970s, and 72 was the album Machine Head by Deep Purple, which immediately went to number one in the UK and stayed in the top 40 for some 20 weeks, reached number seven in the United States. And, you know, I should have put Ian Gillan on our Wall of Fame today and made him the featured artist, but I did not. I'll catch him next time round at some point or another. But this is Space Truckin' from 1972 off Machine Head.

Man, now that I think back and how many concerts I could have gone to if I was of age during those times in the early 70s, this band surely would have been like number 1A on the list. I love The Who during that period from, you know, Who's Next on through Quadrophenia. And, you know, they just, every time I hear this album, in fact, it brings up so many memories. There's a double album that was actually made into a movie later on in their career, Quadrophenia.

political fandangos, I think we're going to take that one off for tonight. I already did a 420 report anyway yesterday.

it appears as though the time is now. The time is for all that is now. At Hualalai Theater this Saturday evening, two shows from 7 p.m. and 9 o'clock p.m. I believe the show on the second segment starts at 9:30. I'm delighted to be part of it. I can't even imagine that this could have taken place maybe, say, 10 or 15 years ago. It certainly would be one of those things that you would categorize on your basket list as, yeah, sure, that's going to happen. But pinch me, I'm dreaming, and it's real. So I have this opportunity. I'm going to try and make the most of it. Let's see what happens. This is a new technology for me, a new type of format. I've got some really interesting content, I believe, and I'm going to pass that along to you. All That Is Now is a Pink Floyd Dark Side of the Moon tribute performance live by 11 band members from throughout our Big Island community, scattered throughout the island. It did perform on three separate occasions, twice on an evening in November, I believe it was, at Kahilu Theater, and then again on New Year's Eve at the Hilo Palace Theater, along with Leche de Tigre. Dan Brower's heading the project. Yeah, we've been, you know, hard at work with it, and I'm sure they have as well. I'm really excited and looking forward to it. It's time. I can't believe that I haven't played this song to date so far of all the Pink Floyd songs I've played, but it's time.

if there ever was a defining song for one of the most fantastic groups to exist, certainly in our generation, that would be it. Yep, no doubt about it. And again, that's this Saturday, All That Is Now, playing at the Privateer's Cove down at Nani Kai, yeah. You just go to Privateer's Cove. Hualai Boulevard. Okay. You know, I have a lapse in memory sometimes. That's what sometimes throws me into a tizzy. So, Mississippi Queen, this is Mountain. Also from 1974.

Then our next group, Aerosmith, they had themselves quite a career, as it turned out. Their second album, I thought, was rather exceptional, although three of the singles that were released never actually charted, which is surprising because it was a really, really good album. Called Get Your Wings, yeah? Train Kept a Rollin' from 1974.

Thank you.

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What time is it?

I think it's really interesting when people do.

Exploring Science and the Sea. In July of 2022, two scientists descended to the Challenger Deep, the deepest spot in the oceans. The first thing they saw on the bottom wasn't a new species of life or some other exotic wonder. It was a glass beer bottle sitting 7 miles deep. Litter isn't limited to the giant garbage patches on the ocean surface. It's found on the bottom as well, even in the deepest of all locations. It's been seen on the floors of all the oceans and seas, including the Arctic and Southern Oceans.

per square mile. Trash washes out to sea from rivers, is lost from ships, or is deliberately dumped. And it's a menace to any organisms on the sea floor. It can entangle them, or strangle or poison them if they try to eat it. And with an estimated 7 million tons of trash added to the oceans every year, the problem will only get worse in the years ahead. For the University of Texas Marine Science Institute, I'm Holly Brawley.

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And we've reached the last one of the set tonight. It's been real fun and fantastic and hairy to do this. Thanks very much for believing in it.

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1: For you folks out there in radio land, a big hello to y'all, and this is what's known as dead air.

From a 14-CD box set, Giant Stadium 1987, 1989, 1991, that is the Grateful Dead from June 16th, 1991. As the title of the box set suggests, yes, those are Grateful Dead shows from Giant Stadium from those selected years and something from the 1991 show. Now, the following night, June 17th, 1991, that show got sent to the big screens not too long ago. It was featured for Meetup at the Movies, an annual event that began in 2011 where Grateful Dead performance goes to the big screens around the globe. It had to throw something on from June 16th, 1991. And also 1991, kind of getting in the spotlight a little bit more. There is a new release out of the Grateful Dead's vault that features Grateful Dead music from Boston of 1991. But there you heard Bertha, a show opener for over 150 shows. Although it's going to open this hour of Grateful Dead music, that wasn't the show opener for June 16th, 1991. That was the second song that Grateful Dead performed that night.

They opened the show with Picasso Moon, a song that really didn't have the history as in depth as Bertha. Picasso Moon started getting played in the late 80s, whereas Bertha started getting on set list in the early 70s. But Picasso Moon was a show opener. A little less than 20 Grateful Dead concerts opened the show with Picasso Moon. And that new release out, although Bertha didn't get played on this release, talking about the new release called Dave's Picks Volume 59, Picasso Moon was the second to last song in the first set on 9/26/91 Boston. And we are going to hear the second set jam sequence a little bit later here on the official tapes, which includes some drums in space, some far out stuff. And looking at how the sort of the planets aligned, no pun intended, with this Boston show, but also with Mickey Hart, one of his solo releases, Planet Drum. That studio album won a Grammy Award for Best World Music of 1991, the first year which the award was given. It also reached number one on the Billboard chart for top world music album. So I would like to think that the Drums in Space of 91 really had kind of a cool sound to it, knowing that Mickey Hart had just released Planet Drum. And this track that I'm going to play for you, always looking for a reason to play some solo Mickey Hart or any of the individual band members in the Grateful Dead. This track represents the struggle of life and death. Instruments include the beam, which is what Mickey Hart would use during Drums in Space at Grateful Dead shows. But also the instruments include wooden shoes and a giant hoop drum from the Arctic Circle. This is the official tapes.

0: This is the official tapes Grateful Dead radio program, where we crack open the vault to get into the official releases from the Grateful Dead's vault. That is They Love Each Other, recorded December 18th, 1973 in Florida. That was something from Dave's Picks Volume 58, which came out in 2026. And that release actually had a connection going back to Dick's Picks Volume 1, which was released in 1993. And that show was from December 19th, 1973. So we got the night before with Dave's Picks Volume 58. And to make it even a little bit more confusing, this newest release, Dave's Picks Volume 59, has a connection to Dick's Picks Volume 17. So Dick's Picks Volume 17, released in 2000, features some of the show from September 25th, 1991. Well, Dave's Picks Volume 59 features the show after Dick's Picks Volume 17. We're going to get into that here a little bit. And we're going to start off with Space. And before They Love Each Other, we actually heard You Do Chant from Mickey Hart and Planet Drum, which was released right around the same time as this Boston show. We're going to start it off with Space on the official tapes. It's a Grateful Dead radio program where we get into the official releases and the newest release coming up.
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0: A jam sequence wouldn't have looked out of place in 1970, but that is the Grateful Dead in September of 1991. Something from the latest release out of the Grateful Dead's vault, Dave's Picks Volume 59, where we get a show from September 26, 1991 at Boston Garden. We heard Space going into the other one, into Dark Star, into a goosebump-inducing version of Addicts of My Life, and then closing out that second set with Good Lovin'. That is from Boston Garden, September of 1991, and that is what we got from the start of disc number 3 on a 3-CD release, Dave's Picks Volume 59. And this is the radio program where we feature the official releases from the Grateful Dead's vaults, the official tapes.
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